0: 3 Adam 46.
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0: 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A maroon Honda four door, unknown if it's occupied.
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2: Super 46, I'll take it.
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0: Speedway 14000 St. Francis Boulevard. 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We have ambulance and rescue started.
1: Copy.
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3, Union 35. 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Comes back to a CX-5. 35, copy. 2018.

0: 3 and 32.
1: Ramsey Municipal, Ram 760 Sunwood Drive. 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
0: Got it.
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0: Charles 6345. 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
1: Copy.
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0: 340, 25.
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1: Copy.
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1: 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Picture local sign. 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
0: Yeah, for it's crossline.

0: In 424 Bravo 21, be advised that the male had a folding knife and was uncooperative with security.
1: Sorry.
0: 2023.

0: 3 Adam 46.
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0: Walmart 1851 Bunker Lake Boulevard, asset protection to be in custody for shoplifting. 21.

0: 2, King 25.
1: King 25.
0: Five Below, 3324, 124th Avenue Northwest. The Five Below RP saw people break into the business and go inside. Just ran into the Target. 2131. 2 King 22, copy 2131.

2025 looks like they broke into the business between Five Below and the Dollar Tree, and afterwards they ran into the Target. Two males, possibly white, possibly teenagers. One had long hair. Both are wearing all dark-colored clothing. 21-31.

0: One of them was possibly wearing a furry boots. 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RP isn't sure that she did just see them going to the pharmacy on the grocery side of Target.
1: Good.
0: 2134.

1525 RP, another friend that is with her will turn the lights on the scooters in the parking lot near Five Guys. That way you're able to see them. RP 21, take that.

information for cars, westbound Highway 10 exiting on Ramsey Boulevard, near Beaker, swerving all over the road, license plate King, St. David, slip in and out, down both lanes, dispatch number 8, time 20.

0: 3 Union 25.
1: 3 Union 25.
0: Is that vehicle from the
1: TUI? And Ramsey Boulevard, over.
0: How do we take you?
1: We do have a caller on the line that is following as well.
0: Yeah, I'm going to
1: have a fun.

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1: Sorry. 3 Union 31.
0: Okay.
1: Traffic with Ramsey Boulevard, 151st.

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0: I'll be out at that 7229 133 Blaine address.
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0: Seven 0 3 0 137 flying northwest. Fires being started at 4. Carbon monoxide alarm sounding. RP was advised to evacuate.
1: Fire advised.
0: 139.

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0: I'm Soka 3000 for Pound 1 or 1 Adam 8 5 Mail.
1: Yeah. 2 3.

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1: 1 King 11.
0: Grassland Apartments, 11740 Zion Boulevard, apartment 202, 65-year-old female that fell and hit their head. Ambulance rescue started.
1: Coming.
0: 714.

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0: 3065 149th Avenue. Alarm company reporting audible alarm.
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1: Arriving with Minnesota Library 049-785-4697.
0: All right. One King 14. North Point up there is 63-year-old issues, banging his head on the wall, wanting to die.
2: Okay.

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0: On king 15, 7, 3, 8.

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1: Copy that.
0: 1040.

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1: Twas also, right?

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1: Hard 20.
0: University Avenue and 157.
1: Copy.
0: 803. One Bravo 18.
1: Great, thanks.
0: Benedictine, 910 Western Street, apartment 122, 87-year-old female with back pain, ambulance syndrome.
1: Line advised.
0: 803.

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1 out of 20. The farm said 13733 Quay Street, Unit 121. Lift assist for a 76-year-old female, about 120. 830.

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0: 838.

0: Who's continuing to follow from a distance? 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
1: Well, you were 20. Come in here. Hang out with this.
2: 6963. Can we get on the field? Yeah.
3: Yeah, we're still southbound on Main.
1: Over Mary Carson.
3: Cross these and try to orchestrate a hinge. Coming up on 44th.

0: Bon, mais...
1: Copy. Is there any unmarked in front of this? Or I'm just passing for you. I want to try to do an unmarked hit on this one. We can get it at a natural stopping point, but it looks like it's going to go left over the bridge. Am I correct on that, Mary 60?
0: Yep, we've just entered the bridge now.
1: So it sounds like we'll probably be out of position for that. The mark's going to try to

0: 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Cameras already at the bridge.
1: Clear copies everywhere.
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0: They continue to sell families for real. I'm going to try to intercept it at Marshall and St. Anthony Parkway.
1: Thanks, dude.
2: Copy. Let's take this from one thing for two.
1: Hi, Joseph. 9115 Springbrook Drive, third floor, 22-year-old female.
3: Nope.
0: So, yeah, I'm going to be getting on Marshall Street right now from
2: the file will be initiated.
0: Let me know when it's 37th.

0: 09-14, are you going to be able to reposition and take it before the bridge?
1: I'm on the 30s.

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0: Just getting out.
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1: No, hold on.
0: King 14.
2: King 11
0: 10 also. 14 10, 852.

0: 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Starting rescue to 865 Norway Street for lift assist.
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0: 918.

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1: One King 12.
0: Not from a landline, can't get through on callback. Tried calling target and can't get through.
1: Okay.
0: 922.
2: Working 10, I have it, I'm out.
0: Working 10, 922.

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1: And just leading his controls. We're in the bathroom.
2: Copy. 925. Four King 10 did finally get through to the staff who was going to go check on them.
3: 4-2-10, I'll be accidental. I'll be clear.
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0: Noka Dental, 12 Bridge Square. Caller said there's four vehicles in the parking lot with males hanging out.
1: Okay.
0: 9:30.

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0: 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Keep her.

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1: 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Saying someone was trying to move their vehicle while intoxicated. Gave location and disconnected. Voicemail callback.
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0: 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Probably at that address on line 3.
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1: Yeah, I got it.

0: 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Pawn king 12 on channel 7.
1: King 12.
0: 1-8-1-9. 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
0: 10-16.

0: Bravo 17. Partridge 900 Bobby Lynn Drive at the truck gate. The former employee is currently trespassing. Name's on the call.
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1: From business line, static. On callback, it goes to an answering system.
0: 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First phone issues there.

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0: Dollar General 2016 Coon Rapids Boulevard, request to be seen for a trespass report. 10:50.

information for cars on the traffic and plane northbound Lake George Boulevard from Viking. It was a green Mustang, license of Charlie Henry Ocean Samuel Lenora. Passing in no passing zone, speeding, last thing going eastbound Viking, broadcast 227 at 10 to 20.

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0: Two two two zero 147. Must be seen for a domestic issue. Not currently happening.
1: Okay.
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1: 75.
0: One King 16, clear.
1: King 16, 956. One, you need a number, Civil.
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0: 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Ambulance rescue.
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0: 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One Bravo 7. The Plaza City View, 131 Monroe Street, Unit 115, with assist, 79-year-old female, 150.
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1: Yep.
0: 37.
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0: You 11.
2: We're talking Henry Boy, Robert 478 at this 400 block of.
0: 37.

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0: 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It's a medical alarm for an 85-year-old female that fell.
1: Copy.
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1: Savers Department Store, 50 Coonapahs Boulevard, gray black male, medium build wearing a blue black shirt, dirty white t-shirt, being verbally aggressive and swearing up people inside. Austin and influence. Love it.
2: One King 07, they're back from Riverdale.
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1: 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That was 26 missile.
0: 24.
1: Look at that.
2: 1 over 20.
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0: Sheriff's Office, 13301 Hanson Boulevard. You got it, another white male juvenile, curly brown hair and brown t-shirt. Showed up, claimed the male needed to get picked up. Both are just currently walking around right now.
2: One Victor 11 traffic.
0: One Victor 11.
2: 6823200 block, Patterson.

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0: 1028.
1: Boulevard, apartment 115. 56-year-old female having pain from a fall that occurred 2 days ago. Ambulance.
0: Copy. Have the red lights, please.
1: 1205.

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1: 18.
0: Minnesota Firearms Training, 2520 Ferry Street. That's the one location they would like. Trespass was caught stealing. If he is aware of the call. Still working on further. Mm. 12-11. 17, 12-11. 5 King, 47-1 available, Marseille.
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0: One Bravo 18, India white male, approximately 5'7", old western type hat, white shirt, came in all white Honda Accord.
1: Got it.

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0: 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There sounds like possibly passing track. Thank you.

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1: One point.
0: One Adam 20.
1: Adam 20, go ahead.
0: One squad's available, 14429. Inquisitor, one line within 14 meters, just during shuffling.
1: 10-4.

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1: Two number 30, correct. I'll take the domestic impounding.
0: Two number 30, 1227. One D for the 6, no for fraud. One D 26.
1: One D for fraud.
0: Call 28.
1: One King.
0: One King 15.
1: Is a line of severe lasser.
0: Call 28. Information for cars. Pickup truck with Eagle. Couple yellow lines and went through the plate. 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
0: 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Come out line of 10 meters, you're holding in the background.
2: 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I'll divert to that.
0: 12:30.

0: actually about to be under a phone by call for the rest of the time. 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

0: 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One Lincoln 20.
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1: Copy.
0: Okay. Okay.

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0: I'm available, 1236, 142nd lane, an open line within 28 meters, sounds muffled, possibly walking around the bucket.
1: Copy, the address of the last open line too?
0: Negative.
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0: Crooked Lake Boulevard, 113. They are.
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0: 13.

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1: Can you change the address to this call to Marshall? I'll be clear after that.
0: 13, 14.

0: 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She's not speaking very clearly, not responding very well. She does have a mental health issue.
1: Copy.
0: Direction 28. One Zebra 26 checking car status.
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0: 1 King 15. 1 King 15. 12262 Eagle Street. RP recording scene. Courtyard between their garage and house. RP is on sitting was told this by the homeowner. 1331.
1: 1369.

0: Well, 12.
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0: Five below 3324 124th Avenue. Alan, a white vehicle passed the license plate of Henry Hill King 156. And then some rescue and rescue stage. And RP is also advising the suspect hit two cars and suddenly stopped.
2: Heavy.
0: 1334.
3: 1425 to back.
0: 1425, 1334.
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0: 2030.
4: 10, Mike Collin, I'll be out at the office on that other private report.
0: 1334.

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0: 2034.
1: 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It'd be a silver Dodge Grand Ram truck. 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What else? 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
1: Hardee's 5402 Hornsby Street, 10 and lay on a hit and run report. 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

0: Already on replacement, number 26.
1: 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One King, 14.
2: 14, 15.
1: One, two, three, four, zero, Hummingbird Street. Alarm company reporting a burglar alarm covering the garage. 1355.
2: 1425 to back.

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0: 196.
1: Ready your base for a threat report.
0: Never.
1: 428. 5 King.
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1: One King 12.
0: Main Street. 30, possibly a month. Anything that happened a while ago.
1: Hi.
0: 14, 12.
2: 14, 24, I got 12 spots, she's aware. 14,
0: 24, 14, 12. One King 13.
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0: North Bend Ford, 10401 Woodcrest Drive. An open line within 25 meters hearing a background. Sounds like it could be in the service department.
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0: 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Robert.
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0: 14, 14.

0: Whispering Cotton Building, 2171 7th Avenue. Wilbur checked for RP. See, she was fighting with staff over her wanting to leave. RP is upset that they put her medication in the refrigerator. She is stating there's no room number.
1: Good.
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1: Yeah.
0: 1424.

0: 1028. Turns out, 63 email. Allergic reaction to a few stings. I know how many stings.
1: Got it.
0: 1430. 2034, 1430.

0: 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Yep. 14-25, phone call.
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0: 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You know, that's kind of a loafer.
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0: 1453.

information from the traffic, northbound 65 at Constance. It's a silver bike driver with a black backpack and black helmet. States they're passing on the shoulder going excessive speeds. High state broadcast number 453 at

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1: .433 148th Avenue. 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
0: Okay.

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0: Wilmington Ridge Apartments, 9800 Redwood Street, apartment 212. Second night info, female, difficulty, breathing.

4049, phone call for a drug complaint. 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

Information for cars traffic and flight northbound St. Francis Boulevard. The white Toyota 4Runner license plate 341 North Lincoln 1. This is driving on a high rate of speed, erratic driving. State's been advised, broadcast 474 at 1529.

Hour 30. And live, a male feeling weakness all over his body with fluid in his urine and throat. 15, 30, 10.

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0: 418 Taylor Street. But, there was a fire briefly in the grass, but it's been put out. It's currently in the alleyway. Fire is being started.
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0: 15-15.

0: Savers Department Store. A 5'5" slim build, black cat, white t-shirt, who's on the premise and has been asked to return due to a theft in the past. Would like her trespass. Copy. 1554.
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2: Edward Mary Victor 930 Westbound Tunnel 4 Creek.
0: 1551.

0: 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And before 18 set.
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1: Cross town for a two vehicle property damage. They are partially blocking the left lane. Well, if I stay 6-10-2.

0: from?
1: Eyebrow 72. Prior to my current MA, I'll be on another one with two vehicles, Highway 10 round with.
0: 6-4.

0: 1 to R20.
1: We're going to be in about the 170-100 block, southbound 65. I'll take a Twin Cities.
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0: 101 and 25. 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Maybe I'm sorry.

0: 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Alarm company reporting a whole local law.
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0: Royal Oaks Apartments 23013 Carey Street, Unit 201. RP's 16-year-old daughter has a knife wanting to sell. Elsa has a history of doing this.
1: Copy. 12 to back.
0: 1620.

0: 1 Victor 11.
1: 1 Victor 11.
0: And at one point, the female did cut herself, possibly some sort of bandage on it, and the bleeding is continuing.
1: Got it.

0: 14:25. So it's true as business as usual for now.
1: Copy, 16:24.
2: 14 for Iron Trump itself.
1: 14.

0: 2K26 arriving on the northeast side.
1: 2K26, 225.
2: For game 24, can we try and call in five, please?
1: Copy. 1625.
0: Well, Victor 11, arrest.
1: Victor 11, 1625. One Bravo.
3: Okay, everybody else.
1: Fargo, 1626. Federal cartridge, truck gate, 19. East range, 7 open line within 21 meters. Sounds like static.
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0: 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I'm just going to watch how everything looks normal.
1: 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One Bravo King, voice phone call back.
0: Copy.
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0: Yes.
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2: 16-8. 16-8. 16-8. 16-8. 16-8. 16-8. 16-8. 16-8. 16-8. 16-8. 16-8. 16-8. 16-8. 16-8. 16-8. 16-8. 16-8. 16-8. 16-8. 16-8. 16-8. 16-8. 16-8. 16-8. 16-8. 16-8. 16-8. 16-8. 16-8. 16-8. 16-8. 16-8. 16-8. 16-8. 16-8. 16-8. 16-8. 16-8. 16-8. 16-8. 16-8. 16-8. 16-8. 16-8. 16-8. 16-8. 16-8. 16-8. 16-8. 16-8. 16-8. 16-8. 16-8. 16-8. 16-8. 16-8. 16-8. 16-8. 16-8. 16-8. 16-8. 16-8. 16-8. 16-8. 16-8. 16-8. 16-8. 16-8. 16-8. 16-8. 16-8. 16-8. 16-8

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1: 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Just have a line of standby for now.
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0: 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They're currently just past Coon Rapids Boulevard.
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0: 1-0-20. 202 Second Avenue. RP on the line stating patient here recently got out of jail. His DK received, was dropped off by another family member in the yard right now.
1: Copy.
2: 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I'm clear at all back.
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0: Three 2 3 5 14th Avenue. Would like an escort for H. Just to the exchange. 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
0: 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Now it's now out. 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
0: M24 in Camp Taylor, car, we're fine now.

Zufall. 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

823 90th Avenue. He's approximately 30 to 40 years old. King threats, therapy advisor, vulnerable adult with Alzheimer's.

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0: Seven zero two zero 107 Plain. 38-year-old response with history of medicines. She is breathing. Don't believe she's been taking her meds recently. Ambulance rescue. 1744. 2 Adam 36. 36. On bunker east of Thrush, we have an open line within 90 meters. Hearing them talk in the background about construction issues.
1: Heavy.
0: 1745.
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Parking 25. 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Voicemail callback. 755.

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0: Three 3-1-7, an open line at 36 meters, and I was talking to the line distance. It was a 911 leaning.
1: Okay.
0: 1758.

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0: 8-3.

Regency and Suites, one more time. Right, 10. Client arrived, booking for two people in a room, arrived with four people. No arguing, connection is like voided out and like in trespassing location. 06. HL7.

0: Muy bravo, Sergey. Just our call taker is advising they can hear them screaming and cursing in the background. Okay. Hey, tonight. For 24.
1: Right.
0: Flora Sheeper is advising of any separated waiting in the garage, females waiting at the end of the driveway.
1: Okay.
0: H08.
2: 2King 26 also.
0: 2King 26, H08.

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1: Correct.
0: RP advised him the female has dementia. Issue was that she was poking RP. He can move.
2: Two King 21, I'll replace 24.
0: Two King 21, 18-09.

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0: Three 407 Constance Boulevard. Requesting put their sibling on hold as they tried to attempt suicide last night. I believe they are further and just off the stage.
1: Okay.
0: 1811. Two 30.
1: Perfect.
0: RP is not on scene. States the father is the currently one on scene. RP should be driving, arriving white can, waiting for her to come up.
1: Copy.
0: 8-11.

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1: Go ahead.
0: And would like to be seen for a CSC domestic issue with his 13 year old son.
1: No.
0: Okay. 3 Union 31, a follow up phone call.
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0: 2036. Silver Lanes, 13633 Martin Street. They're going to be in the Bingle Hall for an 86-year-old female, possible stroke, conscious but not responding, ambulance and rescue.
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0: 休憩取れるよ。I'll be in the area shortly. If you can call back one more time, please.
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